0: Swift Current on the rush. A centering feed and a backdoor goal, and the Broncos open the scoring. It'll be Luke Huska who will get credit. He's going to go through the fist bump line first. Sent in front, Moen, a shot save made. Sahulovets down, trying to find the handle and cover it up. And now Moen drops the mitts and throws a punch. Sawyer Dingman can't make a play. Here's Botel trying to get away. Botel moving in, a shot save made. Rebound, scores! Aye! Auletso! Konstantin Hutzinger follows up after the turnover by the Broncos in their own zone. And Hutzinger has the Blades on the board with 24 seconds left to go in the first period. Time winds up in the opening period, and a 1-1 tie in preseason game number 2 for both the Saskatoon Blades and the Swift Current Broncos. That's your highlight montage. Here's your game summary now. Presentation of Saskatchewan Lotteries, the fundraiser for more than 12,000 sport, culture, and recreation groups. Great to have Saskatchewan Lotteries back on hand. Your referees tonight are Cole Brightcruz and Josh Grimm. The goaltenders, Martin Sahulovets for the Saskatoon Blades and Wyatt Reamer for the Swift Current Broncos. Broncos open the scoring just a minute 42 in. Luke Huska from Ashton McCann and Cruz Armstrong. Blades scored 4-on-4 late in the first period. Konstantin Hutzinger from Ben Botel at 19:36 off of a Bronco turnover. 1-1 after one period. Shot clock in the first period, 16-14 in favor of the home team. Penalties, 6 minors split evenly, 2 fighting majors split evenly, and the accompanying two-game misconduct. You fight, you get kicked out in the preseason in the WHL. There's also a 10-minute misconduct to Swift Current's Carter Moen. Broncos are 0-for-3 on the power play with 3 shots on goal. The Blades are 0-for-2 with 5 shots on goal on the man advantage. They'll have 15 seconds of power play time once the overlapping penalties end to Saskatoon, and there's still a Swift Current player in the box for 15 seconds in the second period. As far as some extra stuff goes, see if they're even keeping it like that. They should be. It's preseason. Want to get some practice in. Broncos won 12 of 23 faceoffs in the first period. Zach Pantelakis won 4 of 5. Best for the Blades in the circle. Tegan Durniski won 3 of 5. Individual shots on goal. Hayden Harsanyi leads the Blades with 4. And 5 different Broncos have 2 shots on goal each. That's the story statistically through one period of play. On the game summary brought to you by Saskatchewan Lotteries, the fundraiser for more than 12,000 sport, culture, and recreation groups. Tied up at 1 here in Swift Current after one period in preseason action. We'll be back with the out-of-town scoreboard next. 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

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I climbed into her Trans Am, an hour below Birmingham. She was headed home and I was there for the ride.

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0: Introducing the new Crush It Hard Iced Tea from the makers of Provincial Vodka. 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